morning eyes brought forth my own sunrise. Well, it's been a long time since the beat of my heart was a friend. Oh, well, it's been a long time since I felt I was breathing again.

Cause I'm starting to realize the question worth asking is who. Oh, I'm starting to realize the question worth answering is you.

Guess it's funny this twofold irony. 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Greatest victory through my own defeat.

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Well, it's been a long time since the beat of my heart was a friend. Oh, well, it's been a long time since I felt I was breathing again.

Guess it's funny this twofold irony. Guess it's funny this twofold irony. Greatest victory through my own defeat.

I have your attention, please. It's time for the final countdown.